over there for Easter weekend, Rastafari month celebrations. And I wanted to salute to the moment. Kicking off with this one by Bunny Wailer.

myself, Eclectus, right here on Rinse. Getting into my spiritual Rastafari bag just there. That last one was a band I went to see live in Shashamani in Ethiopia. Sydney Salmon and the Imperial Majestic Band with a track called Ethiopia Zelalem, featuring Helen Legacy. This one underneath us right now, I wanted to play for Record Store Day. It's getting reissued

Originally released in 1978, reissued many times. Some of the finest Jamaican musicians on this here project: Blind Robbie, Tommy McCook, Bobby Ellis, and of course Jackie Mittu, Winston Wright on the organ. Also showing you some of my exploits as I travelled over to Ethiopia. I played a couple of weeks ago, and you may have heard of the band known as Zena, the duo Menelik and Johan Kabede. They recently released an incredible project called Temesken, and as part of it, they have a playlist on Spotify of all the influences behind their music, and there is a ton of wonderful Ethiopic music. Ethio jazz, Ethiopian traditional music, and on the flight to Ethiopia, I fully indulged and picked out a few for myself. One, in fact, a track that same band Zena actually covered. It's also available, a live recording of that cover. That track in question, that original, is called Anki Bal Game by Admas. And I want you to sail away to this one just like I flew away to this one. Admas, Anki Bal Game.

Originally released in 1984 by Admas. Sons of Ethiopia, a band living in exile in the United States. Beautiful music. More beautiful music as we keep the music continuous right here. The sounds of Shy One.

Shy One, here alongside Steve Spacek. Take from the album Marley, released last month, but I'm still running it. If you like this sound, be sure to check out my Broken Beat special. Just go to rinse.fm/shows/eclecticist. I feel like this summer I might even do a follow-up. I love putting it together that much.

taken from a project which gets fully released this Friday. Written and produced by Tristan Arp, mixed by TJ Hertz, aka Object. From a project called Reweave, this is Wish Server.

to myself, Kletsis, right here on Rinse. Spinning this one, brand new music from Izko of the Brighter Days family. A track called Wanderlove. Take from the forthcoming album, Power Soft, released on Brownswood on the 1st of May. Been excited for this one for a minute. And I realise, with Record Store Day coming up this weekend, I did promise I'm going to play a lot more records, and I've sort of failed to deliver thus far, but I've just been going through my record collection and I pulled out this one, which felt right to play following that one. Of course. Sounds of M-Beat featuring Naslin. The Jungle cover of Sweet Love. Taking the dustiness, I've had this one for a very long time.

Damn. Originally released by Anita Baker, Sweet Love. This the Jungle rendition, M Beat Nazlin. I'm afraid I think that's all I have time for on today's show. Thank you for your ears each and every time. Catch me same time, same place next week, right here on Rinse. In the meantime, if you like what you heard, at SILECTA on the Instagram, hit me up in the DMs.

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1: Yeah, sometimes life gets like that. Yeah, sometimes life gets like that. Yeah, sometimes life gets like that.

Jordans, no high heels, I ain't letting no toe out. Grab that mic at a block party, cuff an hour, I ain't selling no show out. But I still show out, no show off. 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I'm an anti-social, social kid.

07840010068. If you want to shout, I've got some shouts in the box I'm going to get through in a minute. Remember, I'm giving away 2 tickets to an exclusive screening of my documentary Big Bad and Heavy this Monday afternoon, as we are celebrating 30 years of The Burial. Got a couple of special cuts to play you a little bit later. Massive shouts to everyone locked in right now. It's Jumpin' Jack Frost.

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But we got a winner.

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Bang bang, bada bada bang dang, bada bada bang dang, bada bada bang, bang bang, bada bada bang, bada bada bang dang, bada bada bang, bada bada bang dang, bada bada bang dang, gede gede yap, bang bada 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

touchdown and the place gets shook. 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

0: 0001 068. 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
1: Man gets spun when I land with the force. Navigate the beats, my words set the course. Weaponized base, make the system consort. 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We're going

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Zach Miller, Onyx Stone. That's 22nd of August, London sessions at Basinghouse Shoreditch. And then also, we've got the first Birmingham event, Daytime Rave, August 29th, down at the Drop Inn in Digbeth.

They have a wife from Manchester, no longer. Look on Panda with them, I bust them, I stand. Any little fussy man from Tisterdan. If you never know me from East London, they rock and garbage guard and done. Hits the island, Santa just easing a man. Come and say they can't need pressure, then man. Don't you try to disrespect all that.

as well. Yeah.